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1: Hi, this is Ben Lowell, and welcome to Back to the Bible Canada with Dr. John Neufeld. We continue our series today, Trusting God in Suffering, with a message titled, Misleading Answers for Human Pain. So turn in your Bibles to John chapter 9, verses 1 to 3, as we join Dr. Neufeld now.
2: Everyone has a theory of why there is suffering. Naturalist, atheist, evolutionist, they'll argue that it's meaningless and for human beings just a matter of our biology. Given our biological makeup, we're subject to pain, and given our evolutionary development, we're able to reason through it and we're grieved by it. And then as we saw yesterday, there are those who argue that suffering is merely an illusion, a matter of maya or a matter of mind. And there are those who look at suffering and simply say, it's simply a matter of the roll of the dice, just dumb luck, just random chance. None of it makes sense. There's no meaning behind it at all. And then there are those who struggle to find meaning in it, that there is, they say, a reason for everything. But one thing is evident. We are as human beings created in the image of God, and one of the features inherent in what it means to be a human is the search for meaning. That is, when we see something, regardless of what it is, we try to attach meaning to it. You know, I love to watch a television program called Mayday. It's a program dedicated to airplane disasters, many of them tragic stories of the loss of life. What follows each accident is that a highly trained team of investigators are called in. They comb over the wreckage. They try to find the two black boxes, one a flight data recorder and the other the audio recording of the pilots. Then they look at all the manner of factors, including weather and the servicing records of the airplane.

suffering, it's not unusual to ask why him or her. And furthermore, you and I have heard this more than once. We hear people say, why them? They seem to have done everything right. I was recently having a conversation with a non-Christian man who was asking me about the death of my wife. And he then said, I don't get it. You know, it seems to me, he said, that some very evil people in this world, like, you know, business people who try to get rich by, you know, shady business dealings, and he added other evil people as well, he said, they never seem to get cancer. But you and your wife, as far as I can see, did nothing wrong, and you didn't deserve it. It's always people like

You know, our world can feel dark. People work hard, tending to their responsibilities at home, at work, and in their communities. But even with their best efforts, many feel they've fallen short, leaving them frustrated and afraid. Well, Back to the Bible Canada proclaims there's a better way. A way of hope grounded not in what we can do on our own, but in what God has done for us. Through daily broadcasts, video programs, and biblical resources, we share the transforming good

purse and then run down the street. Yeah, that would be evil. For he, by the law of God, is forbidden from stealing. And in the process of violating the law of God, he injures her, causes her suffering. Now imagine the young man who tackles her has noticed an out-of-control car bearing down on her and about to strike and kill her. The woman is not quick enough to get out of the way, and in an act of heroism, he risks his own life, decides he is his sister's keeper, runs into the street.

He's acting not only for his glory, but also out of his love for us. This precious truth is why, as but one example, we reject that suffering is meaningless or evidence that God doesn't care. This precious truth is also why we reject the shallow answers of the prosperity gospel that can't see beyond their own individual suffering. And when we stand before God,

vengeance. Without stories of revenge, Sylvester Stallone and Bruce Willis might be unemployed. But we don't need to be film stars to relish payback time. Yet few things will stifle our laugh and drain joy from our life quicker than giving in to bitterness. Frederick Buechner once wrote of the seven deadly

race for mayor. Caswell says his main focus, if elected, would be to focus on the town's financial direction, while also prioritizing core services and community safety. The city of Barrie is taking steps to protect sensitive lands. With a new city boundary,

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1: 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It's 5:44. Good morning. It's the Get Up and Go show with Todd, Shirley and Mike.
2: Mostly cloudy today with a chance of rain later. Going to get up to a high.

0: 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That's Daniel Richter and Light That Shines. Good morning. It is 5:54 on the Get Up and Go Show with Todd, Shirley, and Mike.
1: Wasn't it nice yesterday?
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1: Good morning. A plea deal has been reached in the case of Elnaz Hashtamiri. 38-year-old Mohammed Lidlow has been in custody since his arrest 4 years ago in the disappearance and suspected death of Hashtamiri. Lidlow has pleaded guilty to conspiracy to kidnap the victim, who was his ex-girlfriend, by hiring individuals who carried out an attack inside a Richmond Hill parking garage and then an abduction from a home in Wasaga Beach. Charges have been laid following an industrial fire in Whitchurch, Stouffville. Firefighters were called to the area of Warden Avenue in Aurora for an industrial building fire. Damage is valued at $1 million, and a 59-year-old man from Innisfil was arrested at the scene and has been charged for arson. Jeff Leal is putting his support behind the construction of a new arena and event center in Peterborough. The mayor was joined by the Chamber of Commerce and Downtown BIA in support of a new arena, which would be located on Townsend Street at a cost of $170 million.
2: We now have a unique opportunity to build a new event center that will revitalize our downtown and transform our waterfront.
1: A motion was presented to General Committee last night and includes various options for the project, but still needs a final vote from City Council to move forward. A land transfer between Hanover and West Grey has been approved by the province. Just over 1,600 acres of land from West Grey will be transferred to Hanover, which is meant to unlock long-term economic growth for Southwest Grey County. Officials from both communities say the land transfer lays the groundwork for reasonable growth and regional prosperity. A new name has entered the race for mayor in Huntsville. Lifelong resident and business owner Dan Caswell has filed his nomination papers to enter the race for mayor. Caswell says his main focus, if elected, would be to focus on the town's financial direction, while also prioritizing core services and community safety. The city of Barrie is taking steps to protect sensitive lands. With a new city boundary, Mayor Alex Nuttles directed staff to bring forward a bylaw within 30 days to establish a new municipal services board. The board would then be responsible for setting long-term vision and ensure the protection of sensitive lands within the community, and one of those board members would include the mayor of Springwater. From the News Patrol, three men were able to save over a dozen horses in rising floodwaters. Hawaii's been experiencing a rainier, wet season than usual, and last week a rancher and two neighbors were called in to help 15 horses that were found in chest-high water in the middle of the night. The three were able to lead the horses to an area that wasn't flooded, and they also used a backhoe to try and prevent future flooding during the rainy season. In sports, the Barrie Colts are Eastern Conference Final Champions for the first time in 13 years as they shut out the Brantford Bulldogs 5-0 in Game 7. NHL playoffs, Taylor Hall was the overtime hero for the Carolina Hurricanes in a 3-2 win over Philadelphia, while the Vegas Golden Knights defeated Anaheim 3-1. And MLB, the Toronto Blue Jays, they lost 5-1 to the Tampa Bay Rays. We could see a few showers today. Traffic and weather are next.
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0: Ontario's Christian Superstation, Life 100.3, Corinne Hawthorne, and Enough. It's 6:12. Good morning. It's the Get Up and Go Show with Todd, Shirley, and Mike.
1: Mostly cloudy with a chance of rain.

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1: 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And Dr. Eric Scalise, thanks for telling us about it.
0: All right.
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3: There's a collision blocking the right lane of the 400 North. That's at

0: central Ontario today. High of 17. Huntsville sitting at 10. Owen Sound 6. And right here in Barrie, it's 14.
1: Who doesn't like carnival food?
2: Oh. You just had to say food, and we're off to a good start.
0: Some of the inventions at these fairs and the CNE, and wow.
2: It's clever.
1: Yes. I'm talking carnival food, so this is more of a summertime thing.
0: Okay.
1: So in Wisconsin, they have their state fairs that go around, and they have rewards called the Sporkies.
2: The Sporkies?
0: Sporkies?
1: The Sporky Awards.
0: Oh, spoon fork.
2: The Sporkies.
0: Ah,
2: so basically the best carnival food.
0: Yeah. Yes.
1: So here are some of the finalists, and I thought maybe we'd throw these out there, give you some ideas.
2: Okay. Excellent.
1: All right. So first up, the Bayou Crunch Cup.

The city of Barrie is taking steps to protect sensitive lands. With a new city boundary, Mayor Alex Nuttles directed staff to bring forward a bylaw within 30 days to establish a new municipal services board. The board would then be responsible for setting long-term vision and ensure the protection of sensitive lands within the community, and one of those board members

0: At 6:38, today's word of life is 1 Corinthians 2:2.
1: For I resolved to know nothing while I was with you except Jesus Christ and Him crucified.
0: 1 Corinthians 2:2 is today's word of life.

0: listener-supported Christian radio, Life 100.3 with Lauren Daigle and Let It Be a Hallelujah. It's 6:52. Good morning. It's the Get Up and Go show with Todd, Shirley, and Mike.
1: Well, the weather's even feeling a little blah today. Mostly cloudy, rain expected later, high of 17, and right now

0: It's 14 degrees at 7 o'clock on the Get Up and Go show. 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
1: Good morning. A plea deal has been reached in the case of Elnaz Hashtamiri.

economic growth for Southwest Gray County. Officials from both communities say the land transfer lays the groundwork for reasonable growth and regional prosperity. A new name has entered the race for mayor in Huntsville. Lifelong resident and business owner Dan Caswell has filed his nomination papers to enter the race for mayor. Caswell says his main focus, if elected, would be

0: 7 minutes late to a social event or a meeting.
1: So they're already late and then they start to stress out?
0: That's when they start feeling.
2: I'm stressed hearing that number.
1: Yeah.
2: Because right? That should be, you know, you shouldn't be late.
0: It should have been a little bit earlier.
1: Uh-huh.
0: Like a lot earlier.
2: Right? You should be there at least like 10 minutes early.
0: Yeah. Well, according to these people, anything beyond 8 minutes was generally considered late.
2: Eight minutes late and you're now late.
0: Who said there's this buffer zone of all that time?
1: I've always heard if you're early, you're on time.
2: Yeah.
0: If you're early, you're on time. And if you're on time, you're late.
1: Right.
2: I feel awful if I'm a minute late.
1: Yes.
0: But these statistics, like the percentages, start to go down after this. Okay.
1: Oh, boy.
0: Well, there's a good amount. Okay, 67%. This is the best news out of a whole study. 67% said they plan ahead to avoid running behind schedule.
2: Mm-hmm. Good.

0: supplier.
1: Uh-huh.
0: Okay.
1: So I heard a story about this guy, and he couldn't get his cod across the country without them spoiling.
0: Okay.
1: So freezing the fish didn't work. Shipping them live didn't work. And so finally he tried something different. And they added a catfish into the live tank.
0: Oh.
1: Catfish and cod are natural enemies.
0: Are they now?
1: Mm-hmm. So the cod stayed alert the entire trip and didn't die.

0: It's 14 degrees at 7:30 on the Get Up and Go Show. 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
1: Good morning. A plea deal has been reached in the case of Elnaz Hashtamiri. 38-year-old Mohammed Lidlo has been in custody since his arrest 4 years ago in the disappearance and suspected death of Hashtamiri. Lidlo has pleaded guilty to conspiracy to kidnap the victim, who was his ex-girlfriend, by hiring individuals who carried out an attack inside a Richmond Hill parking garage and then an abduction from a home in Wasaga Beach. Charges have been laid following an industrial fire in Whitchurch, Stouffville. Firefighters were called to the area of Warden Avenue in Aurora for an industrial building fire. Damage is valued at $1 million, and a 59-year-old man from Innisfil was arrested at the scene and has been charged for arson. Jeff Leal is putting his support behind the construction of a new arena and event center in Peterborough. The mayor was joined by the Chamber of Commerce and Downtown BIA in support of a new arena, which would be located on Townsend Street at a cost of $170 million.
2: We now have a unique opportunity to build a new event center that will revitalize our downtown and transform our waterfront.
1: A motion was presented to General Committee last night and includes various options for the project, but still needs a final vote from City Council to move forward. A land transfer between Hanover and West Grey has been approved by the province. Just over 1,600 acres of land from West Grey will be transferred to Hanover, which is meant to unlock long-term economic growth for Southwest Grey County. Officials from both communities say the land transfer lays the groundwork for reasonable growth and regional prosperity. A new name has entered the race for mayor in Huntsville. Lifelong resident and business owner Dan Caswell has filed his nomination papers to enter the race for mayor. Caswell says his main focus, if elected, would be to focus on the town's financial direction, while also prioritizing core services and community safety. The city of Barrie is taking steps to protect sensitive lands. With a new city boundary, Mayor Alex Nuttles directed staff to bring forward a bylaw within 30 days to establish a new municipal services board. The board would then be responsible for setting long-term vision and ensure the protection of sensitive lands within the community, and one of those board members would include the mayor of Springwater. In sports, the Barrie Colts are Eastern Conference Final Champions for the first time in 13 years as they shut out the Brantford Bulldogs 5-0 in Game 7. NHL playoffs, Taylor Hall was the overtime hero for the Carolina Hurricanes in a 3-2 win over Philadelphia, while the Vegas Golden Knights defeated Anaheim 3-1. And MLB, the Toronto Blue Jays, they lost 5-1 to the Tampa Bay Rays. We could see a few showers today. Traffic and weather are next.
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1: 7:33, your life traffic update. An earlier collision along the 400 South at Major McKenzie has been cleared, but it's still very slow going in the area. Southbound 404, backed up as you make your way through Newmarket. No delays so far along Highway 26. Highways 6 and 10 are both moving well. No problems to report along 35-115. It's a pretty good commute along Highway 12, and Highway 11 is a pretty good drive. Central Ontario weather, it'll be mainly cloudy today with a chance of showers, high 17. Tonight, chance of showers, low of 5. And tomorrow, mainly cloudy, slight chance of showers, and high of 11. You know, in Sound, it's 6 degrees, 10.

0: At 7:38, it's 13 degrees. Coming up, Andrew Rip's new song that will guaranteed having you waving that white flag of surrender. But first, today's word of life is 1 Corinthians 2:2.
1: For I resolve to know nothing.

0: Well, Natalie Grant had a simple slip and fall incident last week that required emergency surgery.
1: You know, I saw her in a hospital bed.
0: Yeah.
1: She's smiling.
0: Mm-hmm.
1: So I guess she's okay, but what happened?
0: Well,

0: Ontario's Christian Superstation, Life 100.3. That's Blanca, and I'm yours. Good morning. It's 7:52 on the Get Up and Go show with Todd, Shirley, and Mike.
1: Even the weather is feeling a little blah on this Tuesday. Cloudy,

0: It's 11 degrees at 8 o'clock on the Get Up and Go show. 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
1: Good morning. A plea deal has been reached in the case of Elnaz Hashtamiri. 38-year-old Mohammed Lilo has been in custody.

experiencing a rainier, wet season than usual. And last week, a rancher and two neighbors were called in to help 15 horses that were found in chest-high water in the middle of the night. The three were able to lead the horses to an area that wasn't flooded, and they also used a backhoe to try and prevent future flooding during the rainy season. In sports, the Barrie Colts are...

0: 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That's Caleb and John and finished. Good morning. It's 8:09 on the Get Up and Go show with Todd, Shirley, and Mike.
1: Remember how warm it was yesterday?
0: Mm-hmm.
1: What a nice memory.
0: It was beautiful.
1: Yeah.

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1: Cloudy and rainy across central Ontario. Going to get to about a high of 17. Newmarket sitting at 9, Owen Sound 6, and right here in Barrie, it's 11. With some

0: It's 11 degrees. Coming up, I've got all the details on Celebrate Recovery program that's underway in Wasega. Right now, it's time for today's Word of Life, 1 Corinthians 2:2.
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0: 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That's All Rescue Children and Take a Step with Me. Good morning. 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
1: Cloudy with a chance of showers today, high of 17.

0: 42 coming up. We're going to chat with Dr. Eric Scalise from Hope for the Heart. They've teamed up with Pray.com. They've got an AI chatbot that they say has biblical counseling roots, and it's very effective. 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
1: Clouds and rain in store for today. A high of 17, and right here in Barrie, it's 9.

life, there is so much shame and guilt attached to them, or trauma. 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It's difficult for people to talk about these things. And having a non-person to begin to unpack some of the thoughts and feelings might feel safer. Mm-hmm. It might feel a little more private and confidential.

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2: At Wellings of Bradford, 55 plus community, life doesn't slow down here. It simply gets easier. Enjoy your life with no

0: maybe respond with the adult brain that God has given us.
1: Yeah, Ron and Nan Deal are here. Ron is back here. He's joined us a number of times for a variety of conversations. He's a marriage and family therapist, probably best known for his work with

0: good. Yes. Lots of positive.
1: Yes.
0: There had been lots of growth and change. And
1: yes.
0: I had been working on some of me and family of origin stuff. But at the end of the day, there were still those dysregulated reactive moments that mm-hmm. were really, really bad.
2: How did you respond with Nan's declaration of, I need more?
1: I truly believe it was, now looking back, Holy Spirit moment of, because he didn't bow up like he usually does and get defensive. He was like, I'll do whatever it takes.
2: It was more serious for some reason.
1: He got down on his knees and said, I'll do whatever it takes. I don't know what I said that night or how I said it, but you knew I meant business that night. And so the next day.
0: Yeah, I was deeply convicted in that
1: moment.
0: We were
1: in Terry's office.
0: And she started saying, get us some help. And I said, okay, who do I trust? And there were a couple of people.

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1: 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Visit

0: what he has called me to do. There's the gap between my flesh and the living by the Spirit, right? This is over and over. Galatians 5. This is Philippians 4. This is Colossians 3. This is Ephesians 4. This is 2 Corinthians, you mentioned. This is over and over. Take off the old self and put on the new. It just turns out there's quite a journey, but to do that.
1: Yeah.
0: And Dr. Hargrave has figured out a process, a system that really helps us navigate that space, become less and less like our old flesh and more and more like Christ. And when I do that in the context of my marriage, in the moments when I'm triggered and all my bad self comes out, if I can put on self-control, I can bring a better me to the next moment in my marriage. And it's transformed.

0: Then he'd come here and he'd do his thing, unavailable while he's here.
1: That's right.
0: Maybe other meetings after that outflow after that.
1: Sorry.
0: And then as he and then as he comes home, he's still in his head about being here because it might lead to something else, to something else,
2: he's
0: to something
2: debriefing
0: else.
2: In his mind.
0: Yes.
2: Mm-hmm. Yeah.
0: So and coming here is a trigger of pain, abandonment.
2: Wow.
0: Where are you?
2: Yeah.
0: And we're coming here and I'm thinking, I had to be very mindful on the plane as I'm touching down and he's talking about, well, we'll do this and Jim will say this and he's doing all the things. And I'm thinking, I'm feeling something rising in me. I'm feeling triggered.
2: Yeah.

0: I'd ask you to consider a gift to the ministry, a monthly pledge or a one-time gift, whatever you can afford. 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
1: Mm-hmm. Yeah, we can connect you with a counselor and give you more information about this book. 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And thanks for joining us today for this episode of Focus on the Family with Jim Daly. I'm John Fuller, inviting you back next time as we once again help.

Number four, God knows what you say. Verse 4 says, "For there is not a word on my tongue, O Lord, but you know it altogether." And finally, God knows what you need. In verse 5, it says, "You have hedged me behind and before and laid your hand upon me." This is an Old Testament idiom that it's rich in imagery. He says, "You have hedged me in like a city that is under siege. You are providing for and caring for me, even when you do not realize it." He knows your past. "Thou hast hedged me in from behind." He knows your future.

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And the point that the psalmist wants us to get is this. Listen up now. God is near you wherever you go. You can't get away from him. You can't go to a place where God is not. And I don't know what that does for you, but boy, I'll tell you what. If you get your worth from being near important people, you are near God, and he is near you.

He said the mere existence of that cell should be one of the greatest astonishments in all of the earth. He said people ought to be walking around all day, all through their waking hours, calling to each other in endless wonderment, talking of nothing except that cell. He said if anyone ever does succeed in explaining it within my lifetime, I will charter a skyride.

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And scientists in molecular biology have not too long ago discovered this, and we call it DNA. And I've read so much about this. I mean, I feel like bowing down and worshiping God a whole new way. I discovered some

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God has you in his mind and in his heart. You are only man in relation to God. And Psalm 139 is God's loving smile.

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This is Will Walker's new one. He is here on Life.

Today's word of life is 1 Corinthians 2:2, for I resolved to know nothing while I was with you except Jesus Christ and Him crucified. That's 1 Corinthians 2:2. 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

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I love when that song comes on the radio. Well, sometimes it makes me feel a little bit comfortable, but gets me in the right frame of mind as it reminds me to be thankful for everything that God has provided. Hey, it's Steve Jones with

you. Have you been buried ever since you got to work and you need a bit of a break? Hey, this is a perfect kind of break to sing along with this one, Elevation Rhythm, Washed on Life 100.3.

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listener-supported Christian radio, Life 100.3, Jesus is Coming Back, led by Jordan Feliz. Hey, it's Steve Jones. I've got a song by Matthew Parker coming up called Never Giving Up on You. And when I was looking ahead, I thought, man, that reminds me a lot of Jonah.

hear artists from all over the country, and Quinn Thronis is from Alberta, so you get to hear her song Take Me to the Start right after today's Word of Life from the New Testament, 1 Corinthians 2:2. For I resolved to know nothing while I was with you except Jesus Christ and Him crucified. 1 Corinthians 2:2 is today's Word of Life.

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0: opens. 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

5th. I'm Mike Poirier from the Life 100.3 News Center. 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

0: Down through the ages, many scholars have wondered, why would God allow the Old Testament book of Esther to be included in the Bible? After all, it's a book that never mentions his name. Today on Insight for Living, Chuck Swindoll assures us that God is present in every detail, even when he appears silent. This is the first message in a biographical series on Esther. And in this opening study, Chuck will help us understand the historical context that qualifies this book as a powerful display of God's sovereign control. He titled today's message, God's Invisible Providence.
1: We live our lives under the careful

And finally, God judged the north and sent Assyria in and brought them under bondage. The south continued on for over 100 years, and then God brought judgment because of their disobedience, and their king was a man named Jeconiah. The northern kingdom, the southern kingdom were called different names. The northern kingdom was called Israel. The southern kingdom was called Judah. Jeconiah is mentioned in the verse we just read. Nebuchadnezzar was the commanding king of Babylon that overthrew the southern kingdom. And he brought with him into exile the Jews who were still living in the southern kingdom. Babylon finally fell into the hands of Persia. You've heard of the Medes and the Persians. And the Medo-Persian Empire

who feels the warmth and love of a home and moves in and lives and grows and becomes a beauty within and without and becomes the link of survival for the entire nation of the Jews. Take heart. God and God alone can do such things. And it's all so wonderfully invisible as he works in the silence of events. Let me show you just a few. May I do that as we uncover the plot of this great book? Look at chapter 2 and the end of the chapter. Now, I'm going to have you put something on the back burner and just kind of let it simmer like you would a good soup. Okay? I'm going to read you something that sounds innocuous, insignificant, but it becomes, in God's unfathomable plan, the link to survival.

of the Jews, it may not be you, Esther, will be killed, but someone else will deliver, and you and your father's house will perish. And I love this. And who knows whether you have not attained royalty for such a time as this? Esther, listen. Who knows? But that God's hand was on that beauty contest. God's hand was on your being appointed queen. God's hand was on your knowing me and my getting the message from Haman that the Jews will be killed. And you were appointed for such a time as this. Don't be silent. Speak. Plead with the king. Stop it. I've heard some people say the reason they can't believe in the sovereignty of God is that it makes you passive. I see no passivity in Esther. If anything, the sovereignty of God makes me active. It drives me before him and says to him, Lord,

supplement to this daily program, Insight for Living has created some practical tools that will help you study every twist and turn for yourself. Esther's story is one you don't want to rush past. 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Because what God says to you in His Word matters. To purchase your Bible Study Workbook for Esther, go to insightforliving.ca/workbooks. This program is on the air because of generous friends like you who believe that God's Word contains timeless wisdom for today. And when you give, you're reaching people who discover, some for the very first time, that God is good and He can be trusted. Speaking of

When you find yourself in one of those situations, where do you turn? Who do you turn to? Or are you one of those persons who says, well, I don't turn to anybody. I can handle it. I just stuff it and move on. Well, you may stuff it, but eventually there are going to be consequences of that. And so all of us need to be able to know where to turn, what to turn to when we face those situations and circumstances when really we feel desperate, critical. Maybe we have this sense of overwhelming sense of defeat or helplessness, hopelessness. Where do you turn when you have those feelings? We've all been there at some point or the other. So I want you to turn, if you will, to the 14th chapter of John and to remind you that Jesus is encouraging his disciples. He's going to be crucified.

He's the one who convicted you of your sin to begin with. He's the one who gives you the faith to believe. He's the one who makes you aware of the reality of who Jesus Christ is. He's the one who makes you aware of the fact that you need Him. He's the one who brings you to confession and repentance of sin. He's the one who brings about this new birth in your life. And He's the one who comes in to seal you as a child of God. And the Scripture says very clearly, if the Spirit of God is not within you, you are none of His. He's the one who bears witness to us that we are the children of God, a person of the Trinity. So think about this. You and I have within us a helper who is omniscient, knows all things, omnipotent, has all power, omnipresent, that is, all things are in His presence.

What is the truth about you? You trusted Jesus Christ as your Savior maybe last week, last month, 20, 40 years ago. And because of your ignorance of Him, you have not taken advantage of this awesome person and power and love living on the inside of you that makes it possible for you to live this fantastic life. You say, well, no, wait a minute. This fantastic life. Look at all my troubles and trials and heartaches and burdens. I'll ask you two questions. Number one, how many of those did you bring upon yourself? How many of those did you bring upon yourself? Probably a lot of them. Secondly, what about those that you didn't bring upon yourself? You said, well, God let it happen. Well, He did.

you of the Spirit of the living God. He is a very personal helper. Listen, if he's living on the inside of you, what is it about you he doesn't know? He knows everything about us. Somebody says, well, that's the problem. That's what I don't like about him. He knows everything. Well, you want him to know everything when you're hurting. You want him to know why you're hurting. You want him to know the needs of your life. He knows all about us. He's a personal, listen, a personal messenger sent by the Father to us to live on the inside of us and to be with us forever for every situation.

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2: Does your prayer life need a jumpstart? With the InTouch Praying with Purpose cards, the time you spend talking with God will take on a whole new level of energy.

Does it make a difference if Judas and his wife have kids? That's Bruce and Denise's grandkids. The answer is yes. Proverbs 13:22 says a good person leaves an inheritance for their children and their children's children. If Judas was a good money manager, it would be appropriate to leave the assets to Judas and allow Judas to distribute to his kids in a biblical fashion. However, given that Judas is irresponsible with money, Bruce and Denise would be best to allocate a portion of their assets to the grandkids.

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1: Listener-supported Christian radio, Life 100.3, Jeremy Rosato with Keep Holding On. Hey, it's Venetia. There is the moment where God gives you a promise, and then there is that moment where you finally see it come to pass.

138, you would think laying out your clothes the night before kind of make things more efficient the next morning. But what if that morning you're not feeling the clothes you were feeling last night? Now you gotta select a new pair of outfit. That's double the work. Or you could just commit to it and be miserable. It's not that serious. It's just an outfit. Here's Andrew Riff on Life.

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0: might say something and you reflex. That is exactly the right word.
1: Oh, yeah.
0: Your brain has a reflex. Yeah. And in a nanosecond, you go from 0 to 100 because literally what's happened is something in the prefrontal cortex has been triggered by a pain that you've experienced. And your midbrain takes over. It's sort of like your thinking brain goes offline. Your midbrain takes over, and all it knows to do is fight or flight.
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1: 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Hey, Svenisha here with you. 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

It's 3:14. The Barry Colts completed the comeback last night after beating Brantford in Game 7. Hey, talk about an impressive comeback. They were down 3-1 in the series. Hey, the OHL Cup, it begins tomorrow night.

0: welcomes it with open arms and a smile. Because here's the thing, you are not unseen. You are not forgotten. And you're not too far gone. You are loved. So rest on that today.
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Ontario's Christian Superstation Life 100.3. That was Jamie McDonald with Ain't No Way. 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It's a fantastic way to support Life while scoring some amazing deals. Hey, I've been looking at the auction. It is fantastic. It kicks off May 14th.

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1: Deeks Insurance.

0: about the lack of jobs around here.
1: Still nothing from the employment center, huh?
0: Nothing. I've visited just about every eligible employer in town, not to mention the resumes I've mailed out.
1: Yeah. You know, maybe God has something else in mind.
0: Yeah, maybe so. You know, it's been really good for me, Whit, not having a job for a while.
1: Really? How so?
0: Well, I've had a lot of time to think and pray. It's helped me get my priorities straight, get rid of a lot of the clutter in my life. I suppose that's been the best thing about it.
1: You know, it's admirable how you've been able to take a bad situation and turn it into something good.
0: Well, I couldn't have done it without my family. I mean, they've been really good about it, tightening the belt, bringing in extra money. Which reminds me, I have to get home or I'll be late.
1: Late?
0: Yeah. We're selling our second car today. The buyer's coming to pick it up. I gotta run. See you, Whit.
1: Okay. See you, George. Thanks.
0: Thank you, Mr. Albritton. I'm sure you'll have plenty of good years with it. Don't forget what I said about the carburetor.

0: Oh, I get it. Now you let me go first to show that you're more spiritual than me?
1: Jimmy, just pray.
0: All right, all right. Dear God, I want to pray for my dad right now because I know it's been tough on him not having a job and all. So I pray that you'll get Dad a job real soon with a great salary and a big office with a nice view and maybe a company car and a...
1: Jimmy.
0: Oh. You know what I mean, God. Please get him a good job. Go ahead, Donna.
1: Okay. Heavenly Father, I wouldn't pretend to know what your will is for Dad, but I pray that you'll encourage him while he's out of work. Guide him as he looks for a job. Open up the right doors for him. Lord, help him, because I know you love Dad even more than we do. Thank you, Lord. In Jesus' name, amen.
0: Amen. Where did you learn to pray like that?
1: What do you mean?
0: You sounded like an adult. What'd you do?

0: nonchalant as possible, just in case it didn't work out.
1: Nonchalant?
0: Nonchalant. Act normal.
1: Oh, okay.
0: Over here.
1: All right. Over. You look so obvious.
0: Act normal.
2: Okay.
3: Hi, guys.
2: Well, wait a minute.
0: Did they like your new tie?
1: Did they like his tie, Mom?
0: Well, I picked it out.

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Time to hit the road and enjoy the season. Whether you're cruising on your motorcycle, planning an RV adventure, or just driving your car to soak up the sunshine,

0: More sacrifice, you mean? That's how it's been ever since Dad lost his job.
1: Then you're already prepared for part of it. Funny how that works. God's been preparing you for something and you didn't even know it.
2: Everything is going to change now. I can feel it.
1: 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But like I've said before,

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2: Sometimes.

Today's word of life comes from 1 Corinthians chapter 2, verse 2. For I resolved to know nothing while I was with you except Jesus Christ and Him crucified. 1 Corinthians 2:2. That's today's word of life.

conversations. Like I said, social media, news, opinions. There's all sorts of background noise that never really turns off. I don't know about you, but sometimes for me, I have to physically take my phone, put it at my end table, and just walk away. I'm like, I can't. I don't want to hear anything. I don't want to see anything. I don't want to read anything. I need a break. And over time, taking in this information, it begins to shape how we think, how we feel, how we respond to the world around us. But not everything deserves access to your mind. Did you know that? Because what you allow in will eventually show up in your life. Proverbs chapter 4, verse 23 says, "Above all else, guard your heart, for everything you do flows from it." And here's the thing, that is not a passive suggestion. That is a clear instruction from the Word of God. So take a moment today and evaluate what you are allowing in. Is it building your faith or draining it? Is it

Ontario's Christian Superstation, Life 100.3. That was Jake Fretz with Not My Will. 448, Michael on the air with you. Well, faith, it's not about feelings. It's about showing up. And as always, the prayer wall is open. If you want to pray with me, give me a call, 1-866-737-LIFE. Hey, let's not wait. Let's pray together right here, right now.

Ontario's Christian Superstation, Life 100.3. That was Need to Breathe with a Long Surrender. Well, our online auction is coming up. 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

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That was Consumed by Fire with Walk with Jesus. Good evening. It's Michael Onley here with you 5:20 on this fairly overcast afternoon. Hope you've had a blessed day. Hope your evening is off to a wonderful start. Maybe you've had a nice little bit of dinner or you're on your

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2: Do you have financial questions? 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

It's 5:30. I got the ice cream maker out yesterday. Getting it ready for the big long weekend coming up next week. That's right. It is next week. And by the way, mango, coconut cream, and a little bit of lime and honey. There you go. Here's Megan Woods on Life. I'd be lying if I said

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Ontario's Christian Superstation, Life 100.3. That was Unspoken with their latest Walk With Me. It is 5:54. Good evening. It's Michael Lonley here with you. Hope your evening is off to a wonderful start. You've had some nice dinner. Well, Life 100.3 is hosting its very own online auction fundraiser.

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Ontario's Christian Superstation Life 100.3. That was Blanca with I'm Yours. Good evening. It's Michael Lonley here with you. Will there be moments when your feelings, they just do not align with your faith? Moments where, you know, you feel uncertain, discouraged, or even distant from God. And in those moments, it is easy to let how you feel determine what you believe.

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For I resolved to know nothing while I was with you except Jesus Christ and him crucified. 1 Corinthians 2:2.

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That was We the Kingdom with Rescue Me. Well, something new is here. 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

It's time to praise. Psalm 150, verse 6 says, "Let everything that has breath praise the Lord. Praise the Lord." That's what the next 5 hours are all about. Welcome to Praise and

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